92.7 Sevo Country, a throwback with Brad Paisley in Alabama on Old Alabama. You know, are there any Crimson Tide fans here in Virginia? I feel like that fan base spreads out much further than just the Southeast. New Country from Grantley Gilbert. You always

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1: The Charlottesville forecast for tonight: look for partly cloudy skies, some areas of fog with lows around 58. Sunshine, southerly winds on Wednesday will warm temperatures up. We'll get up to about 84, and more sunshine for Thursday. Afternoon highs around 89. I'm David Rogers in the 29 News Weather Center.
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0: Kenny Chesney, Carry On, 92.7 Seville Country. And Kenny's newest album, Silver Sands Marina, just released on Friday. So it's got that song, Carry On. It's also got a song that he talked about recently on the Talk Shop Live show. The final song on the album is a song called Shot Glass. So, you know, everybody's feeling good at the end of a night with Shot Glass. He said he did that intentionally, putting it at the end of the album. And it's a very special tribute to his late friend, singer-songwriter Brett James. They worked together on When the Sun Goes Down, some other Kenny Chesney hits. So that new album out now, and I thought that was a pretty cool story I wanted to share with you. But we've got more commercial-free country to get to with Dierks Bentley, Luke Combs, Kane Brown, Tyler Hubbard, all coming up on 92.7 Seville Country.
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Luke Combs got to rethink some things. And Luke was holding on to the top spot on American Country Countdown recently. Finally got knocked out by Stella Lefty this last week. 6 to 10 a.m. every Sunday morning. You can listen to American Country Countdown with Ryan Fox. It's Kane Brown, backseat driver.

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92.7 Seville Country. I just want to dance with you. Well, more than 30 years after the first George Strait line of Wrangler jeans release, he's still putting them out. I may have to get myself some George Strait Wranglers here. New country.

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1: The Charlottesville forecast for tonight: look for partly cloudy skies, some areas of fog with lows around 58. Sunshine, southerly winds on Wednesday will warm temperatures up. We'll get up to about 84, and more sunshine for Thursday. Afternoon highs around 89. I'm David Rogers in the 29 News Weather Center.
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Megan Maroney, Medicine, 92.7 Seville Country. So I saw when Megan Maroney had a special meal at Raising Cane's. You know, I almost went and got it, but then I saw, came with a pink rhinestone cup. And you know, I said, I just can't take one of these away from Uncle Paulie. Mitchell Tenpenny. Yeah, this time.

Bailey Zimmerman, Between a Rock and a Hard Place, 92.7 Seville Country. So I don't know if you watched the VMAs the other night. I was only watching a little bit of the end before Big Brother came on, but obviously a big night for Taylor Swift. But I saw a lot of Shaboozy looking good. It's here on New Country with Kevin Powers. Move on.

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0: 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Unfortunately, people were hot on the heels of the deal last Friday morning to Royals of Troy. 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But here's the next deal you can look forward to on Friday, October 9th. $25 gets you $50 to spend at the Fox Den Sports Bar and Soccer Fields in Hollymead Town Center. 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Zach Topp, George Birds, Dirks Bentley coming up. 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

Honest, it is weird for me not seeing Blake Shelton's face promoting The Voice this year. I know Riley Green's probably going to do a good job, but I just associate Blake with The Voice at this point. New country, Flatland Cavalry, never coming back.

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Co Wetzel, Ella Langley on 92.7 Seville Country. So I've been seeing a lot of conversation, and I think it comes from Rolling Stone, that, you know, some people say they haven't heard Choosing Texas. It's the most popular song in the world, and maybe ever. I'll tell you, if you listen to 92.7 Seville Country, you'll hear Ella Langley. You're also going to hear Cole Swindell. You ever seen?

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1: The Charlottesville forecast for tonight: look for partly cloudy skies, some areas of fog with lows around 58. Sunshine, southerly winds on Wednesday will warm temperatures up. We'll get up to about 84, and more sunshine for Thursday. Afternoon highs around 89. I'm David Rogers in the 29 News Weather Center.
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Kentucky. When the CB rang for the bobtail rig, it's rolling on like thunder. Well, I answered him and he asked me, aren't you from out in Tulsa? No, but you might have seen me there. Just dropped a load of

Where I come from, it's Alan Jackson. Sevo Country Throwback. Remember, my English teacher played that song for us when I was in sixth grade, I think. We had to do a project about our hometowns. So, where I come from, a little town by the name of Churchville, Virginia. But I call Charlottesville home now. We're going to take a look at what's happening here at SevoRightNow.com coming up in your hometown home, maybe.

0: John Morgan, Kid Myself, 92.7 Seville Country. We're looking at some of the top headlines at SevilleRightNow.com. If you missed any of the action Saturday or you just want to relive the Cavaliers' win over Delaware at Scott Stadium, Mike Barber, editor-in-chief, has his takeaways from Virginia's win over Delaware. There's a look at the new UVA Center for the Arts. I think the grounds over there at Ivy and Emmett, that intersection, they're going to build that out into a huge expanded center, at least around that area, I think. But there's more details in the story at SevilleRightNow.com if you read it. And then lastly, I know a lot of you probably follow what's happening with Albemarle County Schools, but three Albemarle County principals out of the building for an extended period of time. That story and much more is over at SevilleRightNow.com.
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Brad Paisley, I'm Gonna Miss Her, a Seville Country throwback. You might know it as the fishing song, whatever you call it. It's here on 92.7 Seville Country. And speaking of throwbacks, Saturday nights, 7 o'clock. If you like throwing it back to the 80s, 90s, 2000s, if you just like throwing it back, Big D and Bubba have you covered on Honky Tonkin'. All your favorite throwbacks every Saturday night at 7. This one's newer, though. It's Riley Green, Think As You Drunk.

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1: Your Charlottesville forecast for tonight: look for partly cloudy skies, some areas of fog with lows around 58. Sunshine, southerly winds on Wednesday will warm temperatures up. We'll get up to about 84, and more sunshine for Thursday. Afternoon highs around 89. I'm David Rogers in the 29 News Weather Center.
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Jelly Roll, Hands Up on 92.7 Seville Country. You know, Jelly Roll's obviously gone through a pretty amazing transformation, but I don't think I realized. Lost 275 pounds. Now, all due respect, Jelly Roll, that's more than one of me, but you're looking good, brother. I gave it.

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day, Potts Farm was a place to go. Load a truck up, hit the dirt road. 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Light the bonfire and call the girls. King in the can and the Marlboro man. Jack and Jim were a few good men. 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And all this small town, he said, she said. 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You better mind your business, man. Watch your mouth. 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I'm tired of talking, man. Y'all ain't listening. Them old

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1: Partly sunny tomorrow, a high temperature up to 82. Thursday, partly sunny and very warm, a high of 89. Friday, hot with periods of clouds and sunshine, a high up to 90.

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0: Weather in Seaville Country.
1: Partly sunny tomorrow, a high temperature up to 82. Thursday, partly sunny and very warm, a high of 89. Friday, hot with periods of clouds and sunshine, a high up to 90. Cooling off quite a bit on Saturday, though, cloudy with a thunderstorm in parts of the area, a high up to 70. For SeavilleRightNow.com, this is Marshall Amert.
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1: Partly sunny tomorrow, a high temperature up to 82. Thursday, partly sunny and very warm, a high of 89. Friday, hot with periods of clouds and sunshine, a high up to 90. Cooling off quite a bit on Saturday, though, cloudy with a thunderstorm in parts of the area, a high up to 70. For SeavilleRightNow.com, this is Marshall Amert.

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0: Joe Show.
1: Saw a guy asking for help online. He his dad passed away, and he was going through all, pictures used to have the negatives, and so he got a scanner and started going through all these old pictures. He said most of it was normal family stuff, vacations, birthdays.

0: days, us as kids and stuff. He goes, when I got to One Roll around 2001, my parents had already been married for about 6 years at this time. I was a little kid. My sister had already been born. And as far as either one of us knew, they were living together normally and never separated. There's about 10 photographs of my dad on what clearly looks like a romantic weekend with a woman none of us recognize. Restaurant photos, hotel balcony, her wearing his jacket, one where they're kissing. And they're mixed in with other pictures from the same year. So I don't think I'm getting the date wrong by any like decades or anything. Nobody knows that I found these yet. And my sister keeps asking when I'll finish scanning everything. My mom's really excited to see the photographs. So what do I do? Do I quietly leave that roll out?
1: Yes.
0: Do I tell my sister first? Or does my mom deserve to know what I found?
1: If you have to ask, you already know the answer. I mean, that's where I think this all really lies. If you are so concerned about the impact it's going to have on your family and the legacy of your dad, look, people make mistakes. I don't know the whole story. I don't know if it was really going on. But I will say, do you really want to start something now?
2: Here's the deal. Mom might already know and had chosen at that time to move along and never shared it with the kids. Or mom didn't know. That's the only person who's really going to get hurt. So...
1: Well, I think also the sister gets hurt too.
2: Well, yeah. I mean, maybe your idea of your dad is tarnished. But to me, no. Like, don't do that to your mom.
0: All right, well.
2: I mean, also, though, I kind of want to know who she is.
1: Oh, we all want to know.
2: I'm like, did dad have a best friend?
0: Yeah.
2: Is there somebody we can reach out to?
0: Well, the thing is, we'll never know. We'll never know.
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1: Hey, it's Big D and Bubba. You know how it goes. 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
1: What's up, man? Good morning.
2: Cleaning out my fridge, my freezer yesterday. Well, I have a fridge too, but I got to the freezer and I'm pulling stuff out. And then I find something in this weird, it's like a Tupperware thing. So I pop it open and it's wrapped in newspaper. And I'm like, what the heck is this? I'm thinking it might be some, my dad brings me weird stuff all the time. Here's some hog's hair cheese I made, you know.
1: Here's a squirrel.
2: Exactly. So I go through and I'm like, well, let's see what it is. I open it up.
1: I would watch this show, by the way.
2: I open it up and it is bizarre. Took me a second to realize what it was. It's a piece of cake.
1: A wedding cake?
2: It is that 1 year piece of cake that you're supposed to eat on your anniversary that you throw in the freezer. Well, that was from my marriage 20 years ago.
1: Did you throw it away?
2: At which I'm divorced now. No, I didn't throw it away. I'm like, what do I do with this thing? So I went ahead and I wrapped it back up and I put the tape back on the newspaper. I'm like, what do I do with this?
1: So that has made the journey?
2: Somehow it made the trip. Yeah. I don't know. I must have grabbed, like, because I had a bunch of deer and stuff in the freezer and I probably thought it was that. Because, you know, in the middle of a divorce, you're unpacking kind of quick.

0: Yeah.
1: Or packing kind of quick, and you're moving your stuff out and whatever.
0: So now what do you...
1: I don't know. First of all, why did we eat it on year one?
0: What does Bubba do?
1: Maybe that was the problem.
0: What does Bubba do with this old divorce cake?
1: Yes, I am open to suggestions.
0: Does he keep it for sentimental? Is it bad luck?
1: Do I take it out in the yard and bury it like my marriage?
0: Is this like a... We want to know. We need your help right now.

0: This is the Big D and Bubba before the show.
1: Old wedding cake. Yeah, you know the cake that you have, you're supposed to keep it and then try it, eat it, and a year later. Bubba found his from his divorce.
2: Yeah. It happens. I mean,
1: what is he doing?
2: I just grabbed everything out of the freezer and then threw it in the freezer at the new place, and it's been sitting there for all this time. I go to clean out the freezer, and there's this cake.
1: What do you think?
3: If you're divorced, throw it out. It is bad juju to keep anything if that is from a divorce.
2: You know, maybe that's why I'm still single. I mean, all these years
1: cake.
2: Later.
1: No. It's that curse.
3: I'm a spiritual person, so I truly, truly believe things like that are omens. And if you're not in that relationship, have no intentions of going back to that relationship, you could throw it away. Or if you want to be kind of like, ha-ha, look what I found, you can mail it back to her and say, here's your cake.
2: I'm not that guy.
1: Don't do that.
2: I'm not that guy.
1: Come back and I'll bite you.
2: All right, thank you.
1: Thank you.
3: Yes,
2: bye. Bye. Hi, it's Big D and Bubba. I found that wedding cake in the freezer, the slice. What do I do with it?
4: Well, if you have any grudges against your ex-wife, mail it to her.
1: Well, maybe you should mail it now. I'm thinking
2: that's two in a row.

0: row. Yeah. Well, it's definitely an option.
1: I mean, I'm still paying alimony. I mean,
2: yeah. Well, I would mail it to her for a Christmas present.
0: Man, no, don't y'all ever talk about how guys are bad and mean.
1: Like, I would never do that. I don't think I would ever do that. What do I do with the wedding cake?
3: Well, you could always drive by her house and throw it at the house.
0: Well, I'm seeing a pattern here.
1: Okay, so now we're to the guys being terrible.
3: Pyre with it, but too bad the marriage didn't last as long as the wedding cake.
0: Yeah, that's right.
1: Some seriously good wedding cake there. Whatever, we should have made the marriage out of that. Right. Thank you.
0: Thanks.
1: Hi, what do you think we should do with this? I should do with it.
4: I think you should take it outside and feed it to the birds.
1: Okay.
4: Let them take it away.
1: All right. Hey, thank you very much. I appreciate it.
4: You're welcome. Bye. Hey,

0: You're starting the day off with the Big D and Bubba before the show.
1: If you're just tuning in, Bubba found his old wedding cake in the freezer. He's divorced. So he's like, what do we do with it? By the way, I want you to know, on text messages, Schaefer was saying the majority of people are saying mail it back to her.
2: What is with this mailing back thing? Everybody has been saying that.
1: Yeah. Hey, what's up? Good morning.
3: Hey, I'm calling about the wedding cake.
2: Yeah. Let me guess. Mail it back?
3: I think you need to split it in half and at least give her the best half. Because you don't want to be accused of not splitting everything.
1: Well, it's more than half probably, but
2: yeah,
1: okay.
2: All right. Hey, thank you. What should I do with this wedding cake?
4: I would give it back to the ex-wife to show her how loving and caring you are.
2: All right. Wedding cake, what do we do with this slice, the slice that was found in the freezer?
5: I say send it back to her, but I'm revengeful. The same dress I wore to get married in, I wore to get divorced.
1: Oh, good Lord. Wow.
2: I couldn't fit anything except maybe the socks.
1: Wow. We need you working in the Pentagon. That's some war.
2: Get in the box.
1: That's some war thinking. Okay. Well, thank you. So what are you going to do, Bob? What do you think?
2: I don't know. I don't know. One more call, I think, and we'll see.
5: You guys have a great day.
2: Thanks. You too. If they have a better idea.
5: Thank you.
2: Hi. What do you think?
6: I'll tell you what I did with mine. I ate it. Because I figured she got the gold mine and I got the shaft, so at least I got something to eat.
1: I'm kind of with this guy.
2: I don't know if this thing is edible still, though.
1: Nah, you'll eat it, man. You'll eat anything.
2: Dude, if I eat it, I promise I will stream it. I will make a video. I'll give it to Garrett and he can turn it into something. I mean,
1: I'm, like I said, I would watch this. I would watch that.
2: All right. Hey, thank you, man. Be watching our socials.
1: Yeah, be watching us at Big D and Bubba.
6: Yeah, you paid for that.
2: I did pay for it, and you know what? If it's rancid, I might pay for it twice.
6: Yeah, good. Yeah, fine.
7: Hey, I think it would be fun to just take it outside and use it for shooting practice.
2: Dude, yes.
7: Do I need? You can hit a bullseye.
2: What's the explosive target stuff? Tannerite. I need some tannerite.
1: Put some tannerite in the cake. Yeah.
2: Oh,
1: man.
2: That would be fun.
7: There you go.
2: That also, if I do that, that will also be on our socials. Just so you know.
7: Okay, absolutely. And it's not spiteful. See, it's just satisfying.
2: All right. Thank you. Appreciate it. And last call on this. What do I do with the wedding cake?
8: Oh, well, I just got back in my car. I'm over here in Ohio working. I would send it back to her because she probably got half of everything else, so she ought to have that and eat her cake, too.
1: There you go. A little joke, right. A little punchline.
2: Thank you. Appreciate it. Take care, buddy.
8: All right. You have a great day. After.

0: You're waking up with the Big D and Bubba before the show show.
1: Big D and Bubba love free stuff, free stuff, free stuff. Big D and Bubba love free stuff, free stuff, free stuff.
2: So we had a bunch of boxes that came to the studio made out to Carson.
3: Yeah.
2: But then she gave all of us guys a box.
3: Yeah, we all got them.
2: Oh,
3: my understanding, now you're going to open this first box. Spoiler, there's another box inside it. So this is some nesting doll stuff happening.
4: All right.
3: If it is what I think it is, today is National Coffee Day. Okay. And there is a release.
4: All right.
3: Dolly Parton's Cup of Ambition.
4: Hey. What? Are you telling me... we have Dolly coffee, maybe?
3: I'm going to see. That was the understanding. Is this what was coming for us?
2: This came from Dolly's people or something?
3: Yes, some PR company.
4: Cup of Ambition!
3: There we go. So, yeah, somebody reached out and said they would love to stop by and give us the coffee. And I said, we have stuff going on. I'm not sure we can get to the door. They're like, no. We'll send you packages. I thought it might be a few cups. I didn't realize it was going to be 9 boxes. So let's see what all this is.
4: There's a lot of tape on this.
3: I know.
2: This is good. This is good. I don't want to open mine. I'm going to let y'all open it.
3: I can't figure out how to open mine. I'm not going to lie.
4: All right, I got it. I got it all open. Okay. Yeah.
2: So what is this?
4: It's wow, there's stickers. There's all kinds of goodies. It is Dolly Parton's Cup of Ambition coffee from Community Coffee.
2: Oh, wow.
3: Fun.
2: Look at Community jumping on.
3: Yeah.
4: It's a medium roast. Nice. It should have been a blonde roast.
3: I know.
2: Man.
4: Where was I? In the meeting? They did not call me.
2: That would have been great.
4: Yeah. All right. So.
2: Well, thank you, guys.
4: This is amazing. Nice. Yeah. It's got stickers and all kinds of stuff. I'm going to put these on eBay.
3: Oh, my God.
2: Jeez. No, we're
3: no
2: not.
3: No chill, Bubba. No chill.
4: I'm kidding. I was talking about the stickers, not actually. I'm going to drink the coffee. Y'all know.
3: Look at the packaging. It's adorable. It's checked in gingham and so Dolly.
2: Do you think that Dolly Parton has more, like, it's reminding me of the old Duck Dynasty stuff. Like, remember when everything was Duck Dynasty? I can't think of any. Do you think there's another human on planet Earth who has more merch around them?
4: Elvis.
2: Oh, yeah.
4: But,
2: yeah.
4: I mean, look at the cups with the butterfly handles.
3: Oh, that's adorable.
4: Yeah, it's very Dolly. It's a butterfly wing instead of just a hand grip.
2: Nice.
4: Oh, it actually is. Okay. All right. It's man hand sized.
2: Easy.
4: I've been complaining for years that they
2: I've got main hands. Look at me.
3: I'm
2: finally.
3: So manly. No, look at my hands. Finally.
4: You go places, you go to restaurants, and they give you those tiny little
2: things
4: you can't even put your...
2: I don't know what to do. I've been

0: Games.
1: Man hand sized cups for the cup of ambition coffee from Dolly.
2: Who this is from? A community, you said?
3: Community? Yeah, sounds right.
2: Okay, thank you, community. Wow, okay.
4: This is the Big D and Bubba Before the Show Show.
1: Hey, it's Big D and Bubba. 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
1: Remember when we were talking about grilled cheese sandwiches on the air?
2: No.
3: We were talking about grilled cheese?
1: Yeah, how some people make it with mayo, and that's gross.
2: Oh, yeah. You have to have mayo.
1: Yeah. I don't know. This person wants to chime in. It's Big D and Bubba, Grilled Cheese Talk.
4: Good morning. I heard you guys talking about the grilled cheese sandwiches, and for us, the best way is to get the Lando Lakes garlic herb butter. And use that when you make a grilled cheese sandwich.
1: Oh, that's a pro move.
2: Yeah, that sounds really good.
1: I didn't even know they made that.
4: They do. They have the cinnamon butter as well that works really good on, like, cinnamon swirl bread or the Cinnabon bagels.
1: Mm-hmm. Cinnabon.
4: And it tastes almost like the Texas Roadhouse.
1: Oh, Cinnabon. Whoa, you're going to say Sbarro pizza next? No, yes, I am in for some Orange Julius love. A good grilled cheese. So, all right, so this is Land O'Lakes, and it's what kind again?
4: Garlic and herb butter.
1: Okay.
4: It just comes in a small tub.
1: Okay. You ever make your own butter?
4: No.
1: Super easy. You should look into it.
4: I definitely should.
1: Yeah, you sound like the type who would like, I'm churning my own butter.
2: And then you realize that it's amazing.
1: It's way better. It's super easy. Very, very easy. Google it up.
4: Okay. All right. I know we make our own Alfredo sauce, but I haven't tried the butter.
1: All right. Let us know how it goes.
4: All right.
1: All right. See you later.
2: Bye-bye.
1: Okay, bye.
2: I'm hungry now.

0: It's the Big D and Bubba before the show show.
1: So what's up, Big D and Bubba?
2: Not much. Who's this?
1: This is your favorite listener.
2: It's our favorite listener?
1: Uh-huh.
2: Out of all
1: me
2: seven?
1: Me and my wife both love your morning shows.
2: Well, thank you. Out of all 17, you're our favorite. That's cool.
3: What's your name?
1: My name's John.
2: Yep, that's him.
3: Yep, John. We're just talking about you, John.
2: I said, where's our favorite listener?
1: And my wife, Lena.
2: And Lena.
3: Yeah, John and Lena.
2: But we like you more than her, only because you're on the phone.
3: Yeah.
1: Well, I'll get her on the phone one of these days, and you can talk to her, too.
2: Then she'll be our favorite.
1: There you go. I'd like you to do me a favor if you guys could.
2: What's that?
1: I would like you guys to play a song for me and Lena both.
3: Yeah, you mean you would like to have us sing you a song?
1: No.
2: Feelings.
1: Like
3: nothing more than feelings.
2: Yeah.
3: John and Lena, feelings.
2: Tiny bubbles.
3: Tiny bubbles in the class.
2: What?
3: We're John and Lena.
2: A little mashup there. So you're good with that, with our vocal renditions?
1: Yeah.
2: All right. Good. That's all we can offer you today.
3: That's all we got there, John and Lena.
2: All right, dude. You take care. Have a great one. Tell Lena we said hey.
1: Okay, I will. All right. Talk to you guys later. Bye-bye.
2: Bye-bye.
3: Okay, bye.

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3: Here's what's making news this morning. Charlottesville police investigating shots fired this morning in the 700 block of Madison Avenue. In a 6 a.m. social media post, CPD does not say if anyone or anything's hit, but to expect a large police presence as the investigation continues. Charlottesville Redevelopment and Housing Commission has approved a demolition permit for the current structures at West Haven for the redevelopment project that will replace the current 126 units and 19 buildings with 2 5-story high-rises with 150 units in Phase 1 and Phase 2 construction. Around 102 townhomes. Hurricane Polo has made landfall in Baja California with flash flooding and winds described to forecasters as life-threatening. News anytime, SeavilleRightNow.com. I'm Jay Hart.

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9: In sports, Virginia's next home football game against Syracuse. Also its annual homecomings game Saturday, October 10th, with kickoff 7:30 p.m. The ACC announced Monday. Seventh all-time meeting between the Cavs and Orange is the first in Charlottesville since 2015. Syracuse is 1-2, 0-2 in the ACC. They dropped the last two games to ACC foes Cal 21-18 and Pitt 27-13. Their lone win coming in a season opener, 66-3 rout of New Hampshire. Virginia plays at Florida State Saturday before returning home the next weekend. The Davey O'Brien Foundation announced Bro Pibula as one of the 8 quarterbacks on the Davey O'Brien Grade 8 list for the Week 4 on Monday. The quarterback of the week will be announced today at noon.
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11: Good morning, your Charlottesville forecast. Well, some areas of fog this morning. Otherwise, plenty of sunshine today. Warmer temperatures will get up to about 82. Start to cloud up tonight.

0: night with overnight lows cooling down into the upper 50s and even warmer conditions for Thursday. Mostly sunny, afternoon highs around 88. I'm David Rogers in the 29 News.
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I'm your announcer, David Angel. 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

0: God said, let there be light, and there was light. 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
1: Airport, Roger, airport. Go for stating.
2: Roger.
3: Let's get this show on the road.
4: Oh, man. So it's funny. After yesterday's show where we were talking about how I found my wedding cake. So yeah. I was going through the freezer and I found a slice of my wedding cake. And I was like, what do I do with this? I mean, it was in there with all like the deer stuff and all that I had brought over. And I'm like, ah, I don't know what I'm doing. Wrapped up in newspaper. So anyway, I found it. I don't know what I'm going to do with it yet. I do love the idea of, you know, getting some Tannerite, setting it out in the field and taking a couple shots. I think that'd be pretty awesome.
5: Yeah, that's a lot of work for that, though, but yeah.
4: Well, then I started looking through the house. I have, like, a bunch of stuff from ex-girlfriends that, you know, people have dated since my divorce. Like, the Costa Rican girl, I've got...

0: coffee mugs that say like Pura Vida and stuff like that, which is like a Costa Rican thing. And I'm like, do I get rid of all this too? I've got like this beach towel from another girl. I'm like, do I get rid of this stuff?
1: At the bonfire.
0: Dude, I'm like, I've accumulated a whole new treasure chest of junk. Anyway, great memories though. Fantastic memories. Great, thank stuff. You for yeah. all the memories, yeah. all of you.
2: Flag waving, hail raising, sons of America. This is a Big D and Bubba show.
0: Hey, it's Big D and Bubba. You know how it goes. 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

0: Tweet. Scott says, remember when Arby's sold fancy glassware at Christmas time? We used to be a proper country.
1: I don't remember that. Alicia, why is abbreviation such a long word?
0: Sean says, one thing I find fascinating about hippos is being one of the most dangerous animals in the world is that they're vegetarian, completely plant-based. They have no interest in eating you. They just hate you for who you are, and I think that's beautiful.
1: And Antonio tweets, I just heard that the Tin Man from The Wizard of Oz has died. May he rest in peace.
0: Rest in peace. There you go. You got a good tweet, and we'll see it if you tag us at Big D and Bubba. Thank you.
2: Tweet, tweet, that's tasty tweet.
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4: 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Hubba Bubba flavored.

0: Big D and Bubba.
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3: Yes, hi. I just want to say two things real quick off subject, but thank you for your never-ending support of law enforcement, because I have a bunch of friends that are constantly being targeted, so I appreciate that. And two, thank you so much for keeping me entertained for my hour-long commute to work.
2: We get you for a whole hour. That's awesome.
3: I'm sure every person that I pass probably thinks I'm a crazy lady because I'm laughing in my truck. But you guys are hilarious.
2: Well, you're awesome. Thanks. Have an amazing day, okay?
3: And you too, okay? Be safe.
1: See ya. Bye.
3: Yeah, bye-bye.

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1: Spencer Hatcher is in the studio with us. He has been in before. Is you and your, how's your brother doing?
2: He's doing great.
1: Yeah?
2: Yes, sir.
1: Yeah, you got rid of that guy. Deadly. I don't blame you. You're doing your own thing, man. So how did you give you a look. You know what? We should do it right now. This is kind of get you to know Spencer and also why he's known as String King, which is a great nickname to have in Nashville. String King. Here he is. This is called When She Calls Me Cowboys. We talk with Spencer Hatcher. More next.

0: Spencer Hatcher, and When She Calls Me Cowboy. Definitely not rap. That is not rap. Not even emo.
1: No.
0: It's straight up country.
1: Yes, sir.
0: And unapologetically. All right, so Spencer's got a guitar. He's going to play some.

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1: Spencer Hatcher in the studio with us. His friends call him String King. Because he plays really good guitar.
2: I got it because of the banjo, actually.
1: Yeah, you started. How early was it on for you when you started?
2: Started playing the mandolin when I was 8, the banjo when I was 12.
0: Why didn't they call you like the plucking prince or something?
2: I don't know. Well, I didn't give myself that name, you know.
1: Yeah, that's right. You can't do that.
2: It was given in a newspaper. That was the headline, String King.
1: String King.
3: Oh, wow.
2: And I like that more than plucking princess.
0: I said prince. For the
1: Well, you want to play something for us? Sure. What's on your heart? What has God led you here to do?
2: It was crazy because just a couple months ago, we got notified from a guy that's huge in the line dance world. He said, "Spencer, you've had the number one line dance song in the world."
0: What?
2: I was like, "What do you mean?" He's like, "Dude, have you not been looking at the videos?" I was like, "Well, yeah, I guess so." He's like, "Well, this one here is from China. This one here is from Japan. This is Singapore, Russia, Germany, France, like all over." And so I started actually looking at it, and every video had like, you know, just giant dance hall of people just dancing to Turn This Town into a Honky Tonk.
3: In other countries.
2: Yeah. And America, of course. But
3: well, yeah, but I picture it here.
2: It was a very strange thing for me. But

0: But I think it's great.
1: Yeah.
0: I mean, definitely worth it. Yes. But I would not leave.
1: I'll tell you what, Spencer, you play it, and she's going to teach us all how to dance as you're playing it.
0: This is awesome.
1: All right. All right, let's play
0: it. Let's do it.
1: Here you go. This is Spencer Hatcher.
2: Sleepy little town is just a map dot.

0: actually pulled up the video and seen Japanese people dancing to that song, and it's pretty hilarious.
1: One of my favorite things about being in Japan was how much they love American culture.
2: It's incredible.
1: Like, they are huge fans. They were all wearing cowboy hats, and they had the pearl buttons. It was everything, man.
0: Congratulations. You got a Mountain Dew deal?
2: Yes, sir.
1: That's crazy.
2: Yes, sir. It's quite an honor.
0: Yeah? That you get free Mountain Dew?
2: Maybe if I ask.
1: You don't have a card, you just show up Mountain Dew man.
2: I think that would be incredible. Maybe put me in a Mountain Dew truck and everything.
1: Yeah, yeah. Awesome. Yes, a wrap.
2: I would love that.
0: Get you a Mountain Dew back tat.
2: Yes. Yeah, sure.
0: he answered way too fast. you can find Spencer Hatcher online. Just look up Spencer Hatcher. Dude, it's good to see you again. Thanks so much. Bring your brother by. We like him more, but you're fine too.
2: Yes, sir. Okay, well, noted.
0: Just kidding. All right, Spencer Hatcher, everyone.
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0: Corey Kent, Empty Words, with Big D and Bubba.
1: What's up, Bubba? Come on.
0: I found this thing. I was watching YouTube, and there was this guy. He was doing AC drain lines in your car. He's like, yeah, if your air conditioner is not working too efficiently and all that kind of stuff, what you do is you take this little, you get this flexible drain brush, and you use it to go through the AC drain line. You basically park your car, run the AC, and you find out where it's dripping, and then you go and you run this brush up there, and it's almost like doing a Roto-Rooter for your plumbing. 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But you can also use it on the sunroof drain plugs. If you've got that, if you've got a vehicle with a sunroof, you have to keep those clean. And like leaves and gunk and all kinds of things, bugs, get up in there, and then it'll keep your sunroof from draining correctly, and then it'll end up draining into your car and all that kind of stuff. This is literally $6. I think I got it on Amazon. It was $6 for this. It's called an AC drain line flexible brush. And you just push it down the hole and then you pull it out and that's it. And it gets everything clean.
1: Is it different than a pipe cleaner?
0: It's like a pipe cleaner, but it's like 80 inches long. This thing can go all the way into your, into the whole system. So it's really cool. And I know like this time of year, not a lot of people are going to be worried too much about their AC going into the fall and all that kind of stuff. But it is something to get done. And if you do this once a year, it'll keep everything running great and efficient and all that kind of stuff.
1: Really
0: but
1: good
0: also,
1: for the, I'm sorry, I'm going to go.
0: I've never cleaned my drain plug on my sunroof.
1: Yep, you need to, man.
0: And that's where I'm like, oh, okay. Yeah. So I'm going to get up there and this thing comes in on Monday. I'll let you know how it goes, but... Anyway, I didn't know this was even an option, and I'm trying to help save everybody the trouble and
1: what do you call it?
0: It's called an AC drain line flexible brush, and it's got like a little circle, and so you can pull it out and everything, kind of like that. But AC drain line brush, and you'll find it.

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3: Here's what's making news this morning. Charlottesville police say Blake Baker Jr. was treated for a gunshot wound at the Augusta Medical Center shortly after yesterday morning's 5 a.m. shooting in the 700 block of Madison Avenue. After a resident fired at two people who were attempting to enter his home from an upstairs balcony, Baker charged with breaking and entering, police seeking a second person. The resident was not hurt. At least some in the community, according to a Monticello High School Barstool account post, plan to protest whatever leave being taken by Monticello High School principal Beth Costa. That was announced yesterday that Costa was taking a leave. As former Hurricane Polo weakened over northwestern Mexico, the storm's remnants are battering the U.S. Southwest. Roadways flooded and residents in a small New Mexico town had to evacuate over concerns about a dam failure. News Anytime, CBLRightNow.com. I'm Jay Hart.

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0: College Swimming League match last Friday. She won her two individual races, taking the 200 back in 146.85 and the 100 fly in 50.25. She also won the 50 back skins, winning all four heats, and swam the butterfly leg of the 4x50 medley relay super skins to help Virginia secure the meet victory. An independent panelist found Manchester City artificially inflated its revenue by more than $1 billion over nearly a decade, circumventing fair play rules that restricted rival clubs and allowing it to pad its roster with some of soccer's biggest stars. Panel's findings published Tuesday after a lengthy investigation into the Premier League giants.
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2: Good morning, your Charlottesville forecast. Well, some areas of fog this morning. Otherwise, plenty of sunshine today. Warmer temperatures will get up to about 82. Start to cloud up tonight with overnight lows cooling down into the upper 50s and even warmer conditions for Thursday. Mostly sunny, afternoon highs around 88. I'm David Rogers in the 29 News Weather Center.
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0: Next thing you know, it's Jordan Davis with Big D and Bubba, 1-800-667-8686.
1: But of mine was like, how big is country music? And I'm like, what do you mean? It's huge.
0: It's 40 feet tall.
1: It's awesome, man. It's what are you talking about? He goes, I see it like the bigger the genre of music, the more artists you have that just have one name. Like, because everyone knows them. And I said, let's see. So I'm asking you guys.
2: Garth.
1: So.
2: Okay. Martina. Taylor. She was ours first. I still claim her.
1: Garth, Martina.
2: Toby.
3: Morgan.
2: Morgan, mm-hmm. Yeah. Ella.
3: Lainey.
4: Shibuzi.
1: Now, wait a second. We're saying those, but is that the general public? If you went to Dollar General, they would know that too?
0: If you went and said Morgan, everybody would know you're talking about Morgan.
3: Yeah, if you said
0: Morgan
3: Lainey, they would know. Yeah, Ella for sure.
0: Dirks?
1: Miranda?
3: Yeah.
0: Uh-huh.
3: Where we get a little messy is with Luke because we've got the two.
1: I don't think either one works.
0: But I don't think there's any Lukes Loretta in pop, though. So I think if you say Luke, it rolls.
1: Patsy?
0: Both.
4: Waylon,
1: sure. Yeah. Waylon,
0: yeah. Willie,
3: Johnny,
1: Haggard,
0: mm-hmm. Yeah,
3: Dolly,
0: yeah. I mean
3: Reba,
0: yes.
1: Okay, because he came up with Adele, Beyonce, Cher.
3: Okay, but they
1: Prince,
3: are one
1: Madonna.
3: Name anyway. So, to me, if you were to do pop to equate it to country, then you should say Sabrina, right? Like Sabrina Carpenter. Would everybody know that? As compared to Morgan, as in Wallen.
1: Oh, yeah.
3: You know what I mean?
0: Also, yeah. If you say Blake, I mean, everybody knows we're talking about Blake Shelton.
3: Yeah.
1: But if you don't listen to the music, you wouldn't. Like, if I don't listen to pop music, I still know who Drake is. So, I don't know. I'm not saying that he won. I'm just saying that...
0: If I say Jelly, everybody knows, right?
1: Yeah.
0: Everybody. Stella with like Lefty? I mean,
1: no.
0: I mean, I know she's more of a recent one compared to everybody else, but she is one that's on there with the one name.
1: I don't know. If you think of another one, you can text it into us. We're making a list.
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0: Jason Aldean, Don't Tell on Me.
1: Don't sell the L.
0: And good morning. We're Big D and Bubba. Thanks so much for having us on today.
2: Good morning. How are y'all today?
0: Pretty good. What's going on with you?
2: I've gotten to listen to you guys over the radio, and now that we have your app and everything, I get to listen to you all over the country with my job that I'm a pilot car driver, and I drive for oversized projects. And I just wanted to thank you guys for allowing me to bring that piece home with me all over the country.
0: Oh, wow. I swear this is the coolest call I've gotten all day. I don't know about you, Big D. I just think this is great. She uses our app to listen wherever she's driving.
3: What is it that you do? Some oversized trucks or something, what'd you say?
2: Yes, I drive in front of and behind the oversized and try to keep the traffic safe. We're the ones with the yellow lights that make everybody mad.
0: And you call yes. that a, you call that a pilot car?
2: Yes, we're called pilot car escorts.
3: And are you talking back and forth to the 18-wheeler like, okay, change lanes here right after you get past this, Toyota?
2: Yes, sir.
3: I knew they did. I always see those. I'm like, oh, I bet they're like coordinated.
0: It's like when you're off roading with your buds, and somebody's like, "Okay, look, you want to hit this next thing to the left."
3: Right. Well, you are the best. Thank you. Be careful on the roads, and thanks for checking in with us.
2: Thank you, guys. Y'all have a safe day.

0: 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We're Big D and Bubba.
1: How's dating going for you, Bub?
0: I need to actually join Carson's trivia night. I, because of a date, realized that I am being wasted. We ended up winning on trivia night last night. I went out with this girl. First date, by the way, good idea to do trivia
2: because
0: you kind of get to know people. And you also get to know how smart they are.
1: Yeah, yeah.
0: And their reasoning skills. I mean, there's a lot of things that can do. But the problem is I ended up having to carry the entire team by myself. It was a two-person team, me and my first date. Because all she did in between every question was Shazam songs. Oh, I'm building a playlist. Oh, what song is this? What song is this? Hold her phone up, and then the song would pull up, and she would build a playlist. That's what she did all night. She did not offer any answers to any questions.
2: There's a whole lot of things to unpack here.
1: Yeah, it doesn't sound
2: First
1: like
2: off, she's using
1: fun.
2: Her phone during trivia. That is a no-no.
0: But she wasn't looking for the answers. She was looking for the songs.
2: Doesn't matter. They will deduct points at my place. But also, she's sitting with a guy that works on the radio. I bet he might have known a handful of them.
0: I don't know that stuff. Oh. It was like pop, like stuff. Like I don't know any of that stuff.
2: Okay.
0: I'm like everybody to me is Drake and Sabrina Carpenter. I'm like, I think that might be Gigi Hadid. I don't know.
2: So she was not the
0: she
2: bride.
0: She was not.
2: Was it that she wasn't bright or she was preoccupied with the playlist?
0: I don't know.
2: I don't know.
1: Really into it. But honestly, man, she was like, if she was, she would be like, yeah, what do you? I don't know this one.
0: Exactly. And it was her idea to go do trivia night because you know me, I'm like always first date coffee. I just want to get somewhere where I can sit down and talk with someone to get to know them. But I was like, yeah, I'll go along with your trivia night date.
1: How often do your dates last? Like, meet someone. What's the
0: Okay, if it's really,
2: trivia, you're down there for 2 hours. Yeah. There's no.
1: No,
2: escape.
1: I mean like you see one person. Do you see them? How many times you get a second date?
0: Oh, not often.
1: What do you think a percentage
0: and that's,
1: is?
0: And that's, I don't know, Carson. Because you
1: 20% get a second date.
2: That feels high.
0: Yeah.
1: Fit 10.
2: Yeah.
1: 10%.
2: Like I'm the queen of first dates. I'm like, yes, you had a great time. I did not move along. Bubba, though, I feel gives people more of a chance than I do.
0: I give people sometimes that second date opportunity that I think I shouldn't.
1: Yeah.
0: And then I realize, I remembered why I should have. Yeah. But anyway, I want to join your trivia night team. Am I in? Please say yes.
2: I don't
0: Please
2: know.
0: Say
2: How
0: yes.
2: What was your final score?
0: We won. I don't know what the score was, but we won.
2: You won?
0: I got a little gift certificate. Yeah.
2: Okay.
0: I got it. Not we, because I did all the scores. She was.

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1: Oh, my God. Am I actually speaking to the Big D and Bubba?
0: Hold on. Yes.
2: Got us.
1: Oh, my God. This is super cool. This just made my damn day.
2: What's going on? What's your name?
1: Oh, my name's Lillian.
0: Hi, Lillian.
2: Hey, Lillian. There's Bubba. It's me, D. Carson's there. Schaefer.
3: Hello.
2: You got them all.
0: Everybody tell Lillian hi.
4: Hey,
0: hi.
4: Lillian.
0: Hey.
1: Oh, my God. You guys really just made my day. This is really awesome. I've had a bad day, and this really just... Thank you, guys, honestly.
0: You know, people don't realize that, you know, we're still... I guess we're in this world where everybody watches podcasts or listens to podcasts and whatever. Radio is so cool because we are in the moment and we're doing this and we can talk to each other. And I'm happy that you called and have proved a point that there is some viability and coolness to being able to have conversations.
1: I appreciate it, and I really appreciate... The show, I listen to it on my way to school, and it always just gets me in a better mood when I need it, and I'm very much appreciative for you guys. Aww. And I love you guys, honestly. I'm a big fan.
2: Aww. We're a big fan of you. You made us feel better, so thank you.
0: We love Lillian.
1: Thank you, guys.
2: All right. Don't be a stranger.
1: I won't. Thank you, guys.
2: Okay. All right. Bye.
1: Bye.

0: Big D and Bubba.
1: So Whatnot is the number one live shopping app in the U.S., and it truly is. It's half entertainment, half getting deals, and it's all mixed in together. It's kind of a one-of-a-kind app called Whatnot.
0: It's whatever you're looking for, too. I mean, there might be a baseball card you're looking for. There might be a jersey you're looking for. There might be shoes you're looking for. It might be clothing. Might be whatever it is. I mean, anything that you've ever searched for online is on Whatnot. And the cool thing is it's like joining a show. You do these live streams and you bid right then and there, and you get to see everybody in the chat. Everybody's communicating and you're talking. Sometimes there's a little smack talk too. You're like, I'm getting this.
1: It's fun, man. And you can get $20 off your first purchase right now. Just search Whatnot. It's Whatnot in the App Store.
0: You want to download, sign up, and start finding the stuff that you've been chasing. Terms apply. Again, that's Whatnot in the App Store.
1: Bubba sent me a thing the other night, and it was like a countdown from the White House, and it's just a white screen, black letters or numbers counting down. Yesterday, we're like, oh, here we go. It's time to see what it is. And I told Bobby, are you ready for the biggest letdown? I'm telling you, it's going to be a letdown.
0: And I said, no, there's never going to be another letdown. Remember like the alien disclosure.
1: Dude, remember they told us they were going to tell us and they didn't tell us the thing?
0: Yeah. So, like, there's all these crazy, you know, videos that have been posted lately. And I'm like, what is about to happen? Yeah, none of the stuff I was thinking is going to happen. I go to America.gov, which, by the way, it's an official website of the United States government. I go to it thinking, what's going to be the resolution after this countdown? Dun, dun, dun, dun, dun. Hello, America. Whatever you need from government, start here. And then you ask questions. And what it is America.gov uses AI to get simple answers for only from official government sources.
1: It's the dumbest thing.
0: Basically, I see what they're trying to do. It's government sources and whatever it is, it's free. It never uses ads, keeps your privacy protected. So if you're one of those people...
1: Is this to get around media or something?
0: It's to get around the media. Oh. It's to get around anything other than the official government sources.
1: Okay, listen, everyone has an agenda, man. It doesn't matter.
0: Exactly.
1: It doesn't matter.
0: So they've taken the 29,000 websites and rolled it into one. And here's my favorite part. America.gov keeps your data private.
1: Womp womp.
0: Oh, I love our government. I really do.
2: America wakes up to us. That's not small.
3: And neither are we.
2: You're live streaming with Big D and Bubba.
1: Hey, it's Big D and Bubba. You hear us talk about lean. It's a supplement that you add it in with your diet and exercise. You know, Bubba's lost over 50 pounds in his journey of weight loss. And the thing

0: With lean is it's not an injectable. So if you've got like
1: no needles, no say needles. It out loud.
0: Yeah, that's right. I don't even like to say it. I'm one of them. I am just not a needle guy. And this is a supplement that you take, so there's no needle. And we got a great deal for you too. If this is something that you're, you know, battling with, we've got a great deal for you.
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0: somewhere on a beach. It's Dirk Spentley with Big D and Bubba.
1: So have you done more looking into the waste of our tax dollar?
0: America.gov. Basically, we were talking about it a minute ago. It's a private Google, basically, run by the government, and it uses only government sources, official government websites, et cetera, as the base. So what I'm going to do is we're going to do a litmus test. Ask anything, and you know this has got to be the number one question. Was the Roswell crash alien or earthly? I have hit enter. It is thinking, working through my request right now. Official U.S. government reports treat the 47 Roswell event as earthly, not extraterrestrial.
1: Wrong.
0: And it goes through saying it was debris from Project Mogul, which was a weather balloon.
1: Wrong.
0: Thing to detect Soviet nuclear tests, not an alien craft.
1: Super wrong. Maybe that did exist, but that is not what that was.
0: Look, the guy.
1: Oh, here we go.
0: The guy who was there taking the picture in the Roswell 1947 crash holding the debris. Look, it's a weather balloon.
1: This is, you pull this up in the archives. This is a real
0: His
1: picture,
0: name is Jesse Marcel, and he is from my hometown, Houma, Louisiana. My dad worked with him. My dad said, Jesse said it was a UFO.
1: It was not a weather balloon.
0: It was not a weather balloon.
1: He was told to say it was a weather balloon. Dude, it went to the FBI. There's a memo in the FBI that says that there was an alien craft that crashed.
0: So,
1: and then they covered it up.
0: Anyway, it goes on to say, it did not find records of an alien crash from the whatever. But public debate continues. These are the official U.S. findings on file.
1: Throw it out. Throw that whole dumb thing out. Yeah, this is. We have our own government AI. We don't need your government AI.
0: Well, it's government's Google.
1: We don't need it.
0: But remember, your information is private. They're not going to sell your information to Google.
1: All right.
0: They're going to keep it for themselves.

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1: Here's what's making news this morning. Charlottesville police say Blake Baker Jr. was treated for a gunshot wound at the Augusta Medical Center shortly after yesterday morning's 5 a.m. shooting in the 700 block of Madison Avenue. After a resident fired at two people who were attempting to enter his home from an upstairs balcony, Baker charged with breaking and entering, police seeking a second person. The resident was not hurt. At least some in the community, according to a Monticello High School Barstool account post, plan to protest whatever leave being taken by Monticello High School principal Beth Costa. That was announced yesterday that Costa was taking a leave. As former Hurricane Polo weakened over northwestern Mexico, the storm's remnants are battering the U.S. Southwest. Roadways flooded and residents in a small New Mexico town had to evacuate over concerns about a dam failure. News Anytime, CBLRightNow.com. I'm Jay.

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1: You should be driving a Kia from Charlie Obaugh. 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

0: inflated its revenue by more than $1 billion over nearly a decade, circumventing fair play rules that restricted rival clubs and allowing it to pad its roster with some of soccer's biggest stars. Panel's findings published Tuesday after a lengthy investigation into the Premier League giants.
1: Weather in Seaville Country.

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1: Carson, you may have missed it when Bubba was talking about his wedding cake. Did you hear that? So he found his, he was in the freezer going, what is this? He thought it was deer meat, and it was his wedding cake when he got married, you know, 20 years ago, whatever it was.
0: It was in a Tupperware wrapped up in newspaper and all that. I'm like, what is this?
1: The newspaper said, we win, D-Day. Anyway, he's like, what do I do with this, my old wedding cake? And so people were calling in about, like, it was astounding how many women said, we're kind of catty about it. We're like, you need to mail it
0: back, shoot it, and send her the video. Oh.
1: Send her half of it. It was wild.
2: Just the fat kid who was like, dude, you found cake, eat it.
1: What, do you know what kind of cake it was? Do you remember?
0: Whatever wedding cake is. I mean, you know, it's the same flavor everywhere. So
1: did you decide on what you're going to do with
0: it? No, it's still sitting in the freezer. I'm like,
1: I told him.
0: I'm keeping it and just see how long it stays?
2: Or bring it in. We could do a taste test on the air.
0: Well, we talked about that.
2: Okay.
0: I said, you know, maybe if I eat it, then, you know, we do a video. And that's what I said. I said that while we were talking about it on the show. I said, if I eat it, I'll do a video on it and give it to Garrett and he can post it or whatever. And also, if I took it out into a field and shot some Tannerite and exploded it, I would do that too. I don't know.
1: I tell him I was impressed that he actually, it even traveled. Like,
2: yeah, you moved it from house to house.
1: Oh, moved it from an apartment.
0: Because again,
1: from a house to an apartment to a house.
0: I thought it was some kind of venison or something.
2: Is in your fridge?
0: I got a lot of stuff out of the freezer yesterday. Trust me, a lot. It's empty right now.
1: No, it feels good, doesn't it?
0: Oh, dude, yes. Yeah. And I was thinking to myself, you know, I've got a bunch of friends who have already done well this week as they've been traveling around doing a little harvesting. Yeah. And I'm like, I want to just text. Actually, I'm going to do that right now. I'm going to text and say, I have freezer space.
1: Yeah. Anyway, well, we'll keep up to date. Whenever Bubba decides to do with this, we'll let you know. We'll
2: I'm be happy posted. To harvest your cake.
1: Yeah, but
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0: I wanted to ask him about headphones. Do you use wireless or do you use plugged-in headphones?
2: At work?
0: No, just like at home or in leisure times or whatever.
2: You know, I've been using those Raycons a lot.
0: Okay.
2: Bone conductor headphones. But when I'm not using those, I use the wired Apple headphones.
0: Why?
2: I just think they work better. And the microphone that comes down on the wire works so well for phone calls. Not that other microphones don't work well, but also I've been seeing a lot of stuff where Bluetooth can be bad for your brain or something.
0: Okay, so yeah, there's a lot of that going on. So Bose just announced that they're putting out new headphones, and they're wired because
3: where
0: they didn't want
3: plug
0: it to be
3: it
0: Bluetooth.
3: In? They got
0: power.
3: Rid of my stupid port.
0: You plug it
3: port.
0: Into your power port.
3: Oh, they do it there?
0: Yeah.
3: Oh. So, yeah, that has been driving me nuts. I like wired headphones, but I
0: like
3: gave them up because
0: too.
3: They got rid of my little jack. Then the last time I got a new phone.
0: No, I'm with him. I use the Raycon, the bone conduction one, and because that's awesome. Because I like having, look, if you're running and all that kind of stuff, I like being able to hear what's around me. And, you know, if you're doing yard work or whatever. I had non-bone conductor ones, the traditional ones. Some dude scared the crud out of me just walking. I turned around and there was a person there. I'm like, ah!
1: So there's something about Bluetooth that we got to worry about?
0: Well, yeah, they say the Bluetooth might be cooking your brain.
1: So now Unisom and now Bluetooth? I can't take Unisom at night now.
0: You can't?
1: There's no, it's a dementia.
0: I thought that's what it was made for.
1: No, they're saying there's a dementia risk for it. So, like, I hide it. I don't tell her everything. I'll take it occasionally. But,
0: what?
1: Yeah.
2: But no, I see
3: D,
2: a lot
3: if you
2: of,
3: need to keep it at my house, just let me know and I'll slip you some before you go home. Don't you worry.
2: I see a lot of wealthier people, like sports people or whatever, and they're wearing the wired headphones. And I'm like, well, you surely can afford Bluetooth headphones, but they still choose to do the
1: wired
2: thing.
1: Well, the wired's got to be better. I mean, just from a quality standpoint.
0: Yeah, for sure. Plus, there's no latency or any of that stuff. That's right. Why we wear wired headphones here in the studio.
3: And I don't have to worry about if they're charged.
0: That's a big one.
3: I've been to the gym and plugged in earbuds that I thought were charged and they weren't. I was like, well, that's it. Can't work out today.
2: Is this going to be a thing where like you can't watch your food cook in the microwave because we're going to get radiation on our face?
1: Man,
0: if that's the case.
1: It's always a thing.
3: Yeah, it's a...
1: Like I said before, I'm past the point of like whatever I got, it's got me. Like,
3: yeah, we're in it.
1: I'm already in. Dude, I've got microplastics in me.
0: I was a firefighter for a long time. Do you want to talk about absorbing bad, funky stuff?
1: Yeah, think of all the stuff that's in, like, even you, it's absorbed, you know? I don't know, that's crazy. Anyway, it's all fine. We're all fine. She said.

0: It's Jason Aldean with Big D and Bubba.
1: So Whatnot is the number one live shopping app in the U.S., and it truly is. It's half entertainment, half getting deals, and it's all mixed in together. It's kind of a one-of-a-kind app called Whatnot.
0: It's whatever you're looking for, too. I mean, there might be a baseball card you're looking for. There might be a jersey you're looking for. There might be shoes you're looking for. It might be clothing, might be whatever it is. I mean, anything that you've ever searched for online is on Whatnot. 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Sometimes there's a little smack talk too. You're like, I'm getting this.
1: It's fun, man. And you can get $20 off your first purchase right now. Just search Whatnot. It's Whatnot in the App Store.
0: You want to download, sign up, and start finding the stuff that you've been chasing. Terms apply. Again, that's Whatnot in the App Store. Oh, we got drama. So one of our neighbors apparently had a walnut tree and has taken the walnuts and put them out at the curb on thing on a table with a bunch of individual little containers saying, free walnuts, take one. And then they got all mad because they posted a video of one person going and taking all of the walnuts. And they're all mad because

0: they're like, this is not meant for one person. And I'm like, this is the dumbest thing ever. Why would you get mad? You were giving them away anyway.
1: Oh, they weren't even
0: They weren't selling them. They put them out on the table and said, free, take one.
1: Oh, I thought it was like those. Yeah, I've seen those.
0: No, it wasn't an honor system.
1: Okay.
0: It was like, yeah, they were like...
2: Isn't it still an honor system, though? That if somebody free, came though? And took it all? That's, I don't know, that's just bad neighboring.
1: Yeah, I'm going to say it's different.
0: It doesn't really? Matter. It's free.
1: Yeah, it's free.
0: It's free. And the point is they're trying to get rid of them.
2: They were trying to be generous, I think.
0: And they were. They were generous to that person.
2: To that one person who had to come in and be a greedy little hog.
1: Who needs all...
2: Who needs all those walnuts?
1: Who needs walnuts?
0: I don't know.
2: I mean, that too.
0: But... I don't know, but they were so very angry. And like, they're
2: arguing.
0: Did
2: they put a video up?
0: Yeah.
2: Yes!
0: Yes, there's a
2: name
0: video.
2: Name and shame. Let's go.

I'm your announcer, David Angel, here to remind you that if you can't say something nice, say something funny. This is the Big D and Bubba Show.

0: because I've heard it and couldn't put my finger on it. So it's Megan Maroney, Am I Okay? It's the beginning of it.
1: Okay. All right, here we go. Oh, it does sound familiar. I never really thought of it, but
0: about right here, I kind of lose it. I kind of go, I forget what it was now. Check my pulse and my heart. It's this one.
1: Yeah.
0: Yeah. It's like an itch just scratching. Bluest eyes in Texas. And you guys think that, like, whoever the whoever's playing the, like, does the guitar work for Megan, like, grew up listening to Restless Heart and, yeah, like, knows the song and doesn't, they don't even realize they're doing it.
2: Just kind of lives in the back of your head.
0: Yeah.
1: That happened to us one time. Remember Brad Paisley was in here, yeah, and he was holding a guitar and he was just kind of noodling around. And I said, oh, yeah, Eric Clapton, Tears in Heaven. And he went, no, I just wrote this song this morning. And he's like, I guess I'm going to have to rework that one.
0: Yeah.
1: So, yeah, I think it does happen a lot. I mean, didn't you say, was it Chris Stapleton that one time told us about the insurance that they have?
0: Oh, yeah. They actually have insurance to protect for, because they can't predict all the different. I mean, listen, man, there's a lot of songs that sound, and I don't think she meant that for sure. There are some artist songs you hear and you're like, okay, wow. That sounds just like it, yeah. And you've done it a bunch of times, but that's not this case. But anyway, if you ever hear a song that sounds like, we kind of get off on it. It's fun for us.

0: 2-1. That is Tucker Wetmore. And good morning. We're Big D and Bubba.
1: Big D and Bubba sound alike. Challenge. Comparing songs played side by side.
2: Trevor got this on text, and I'm so glad.

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1: What's going on, Bubba? Good morning to you, sir.
2: Are you familiar with surveillance pricing? I know Carson's probably heard the term.
1: At grocery stores?
2: At grocery stores, at actual stores. Like, I know, like, there's certain, you know, you go to some stores and they have those digital price tags on the thing. And basically, it uses NFC in your phone to detect who's coming down the aisle, and the prices can change accordingly.
1: Hang on 2 seconds. What?
2: Okay. NFC, near field communications. Your phone does it. You know when you tap to pay?
1: Okay, yeah, I don't have that set up. Yeah.
2: Well, that's NFC.
1: Okay.
2: Your phone basically tells everybody who you are as you walk by. So what they have is this surveillance pricing as you're walking down the aisle, and they have the digital price tags on the items. They will adjust for
1: whoever the person is.
2: Yes.
1: How do they know if the person that's coming on has more money or not?
2: Well, it goes by spending habits, and it goes by all kinds of things.
3: Also, don't forget, a lot of us have signed up for those shoppers rewards cards and loyalty clubs. And so they already have been keeping track of your spending habits, of your purchasing habits. They know what you do buy in regular rotation. So they do know what you're eating and what you're stocking your pantry with.
1: So they're saying they know that, like, you are probably out of cottage cheese.
3: Mm-hmm.
1: And so they know that what the average person is.
3: Yeah, they can say,
1: they know
3: Carson
1: that she buys every three weeks or whatever.
3: Right, yep. And then they go, oh, it's been 3 weeks since her last purchase. She's probably here.
1: And so it makes your price go up higher because they know you're going to buy it?
2: Yes.
1: No way.
2: Yes. And there's also a lot of these, online retailers. I'm not going to name people because I don't want to make accusations. But your price for something might be different than Carson's price. Carson's price for the same thing could be different than Schaefer's. And it goes around the room. Everybody's paying different prices because it's all tied to the little cookies on your phone and all those things. Yeah, dude, this is a thing.
1: If I don't have that tap to pay thing set up, I'm good?
2: No.
3: No, it's in your phone. Sorry.
2: Yeah, everything that you do has been tracked.
3: It's just in there.
2: Your wife at home making an order online has already, everything you've ever spent on, bought on, whatever, those cookies, they leave a trail. And they know who you are and how much you spend.
1: I'm having a hard time wrapping my head around this. Okay.
2: Yeah, it's...
1: So, if you turn your phone off...
2: Flock cameras for your bank account.
1: So, if you turn your phone off, they can't get it then, right?
2: Right.
1: Okay,
2: and then I guess you would get, like...
1: Well, then I can't tell what list is.
2: There is... Well, actually, there is a setting in your phone. If you go under privacy and all that...
1: Burying the lead. All right.
3: What if I go into airplane mode?
2: It doesn't help.
3: Ah.
2: So what happens is Bluetooth stays on. You can turn your phone off. And what you do, you have to go into privacy and whatever. And then I think there's a setting that says it turns the iPhone Discover. Find my iPhone, whatever.
1: Oh, my gosh. Are the things that's tracking?
2: Yeah. You've got all kinds of stuff. Yeah, I'll go through your settings with you later. But yeah, if you go into privacy and security on your iPhone, there's a thing that says power off, but it says discoverable for Find My whatever.
1: Yeah, Google this. Someone needs to get it. Just a little bit more.
3: What if it worked in my favor, though? What if they said, it's been 3 weeks since Carson has bought cottage cheese? And they said, we'll try to entice her. And so they lower the price for me.
2: I don't
3: probably
2: know.
3: Probably not going to happen.
1: I'm back in now.
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0: It's Kenny Chesney with Big D and Bubba, 1-800-667-8686.
1: Oh, Bubba, this is Norris.
0: Hey, Norris.
1: Listen to you every morning. Oh. With you guys are absolutely great.
0: Well, thank you, Norris. That means a lot to us.
1: Actually, you're a wonderful pair. I mean, you compliment each other very well.
0: We're a great couple. We're an enviable couple.
2: I was complimenting Bubba earlier.
1: Yeah. Well, you do. You compliment each other, and that's a good thing. It's nice to have a job that you like.
0: Yeah. Big D, I like your outfit today.
2: Thank you. You too.
0: I really love your shoes. You have definitely... I don't know what you're wearing, but they're bringing out your calves. Like, what are you doing there?
2: You're really good at this. Well, thank you, man. We appreciate it, and we hope you have a great rest of your day.
1: You guys look after yourself, too. Bye-bye.
0: We will. Bye-bye. Bye-bye.

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2: Here's what's making news this morning. Charlottesville police say Blake Baker Jr. was treated for a gunshot wound at the Augusta Medical Center shortly after yesterday morning's 5 a.m. shooting in the 700 block of Madison Avenue. After a resident fired at two people who were attempting to enter his home from an upstairs balcony, Baker charged with breaking and entering, police seeking a second person. The resident was not hurt. At least some in the community, according to a Monticello High School Barstool account post, plan to protest whatever leave being taken by Monticello High School principal Beth Costa. That was announced yesterday that Costa was taking a leave. As former Hurricane Polo weakened over northwestern Mexico, the storm's remnants are battering the U.S. Southwest. Roadways flooded and residents in a small New Mexico town had to evacuate over concerns about a dam failure. News anytime, CBOrightNow.com. I'm Jay.
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1: In sports, Virginia fourth-year Claire Curzon named the ACC Swimmer of the Week Tuesday by the Atlantic Coast Conference. She scored 95 points at the Cavaliers' season-opening College Swimming League match last Friday. She won her two individual races, taking the 200 back in 146.85 and the 100 fly in 50.25. She also won the 50 back skins, winning all four heats, and swam the butterfly leg of the 4x50 medley relay super skins to help Virginia secure the meet victory. An independent panelist found Manchester City artificially inflated its revenue by more than $1 billion over nearly a decade, circumventing fair play rules that restricted rival clubs and allowing it to pad its roster with some of soccer's biggest stars. Panel's findings published Tuesday after a lengthy investigation into the Premier League giants.
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3: Good morning, your Charlottesville forecast. Well, some areas of fog this morning. Otherwise, plenty of sunshine today. Warmer temperatures will get up to about 82. Start to cloud up tonight with overnight lows cooling down into the upper 50s and even warmer conditions for Thursday. Mostly sunny, afternoon highs around 88. I'm David Rogers in the 29 News Weather.
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0: Tweet. Scott says, remember when Arby's sold fancy glassware at Christmas time? We used to be a proper country.
1: I don't remember that. Alicia, why is abbreviation such a long word?
0: Sean says, one thing I find fascinating about hippos is being one of the most dangerous animals in the world is that they're vegetarian, completely plant-based. They have no interest in eating you. They just hate you for who you are, and I think that's beautiful.
1: And Antonio tweets, I just heard that the Tin Man from The Wizard of Oz has died. May he rest in peace.
0: Rest in peace. There you go. You got a good tweet, and we'll see it if you tag us at Big D and Bubba. Thank you. Tweet, tweet, the
2: tasty tweet. Big D and Bubba's tasty tweet. Tweet,
3: tweet, the tasty tweet. And that's today's Big D and Bubba tasty tweets. Hubba Bubba flavored.
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1: 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You know how it goes. 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
0: So I had to write a check. I don't write checks very often. I had to do it
1: you
0: for
1: You have
0: a,
1: checks?
0: I know. Yeah, I have checks. And I had to do it for a utility. It was, anyway. So, the guy's like there. I'm and he's in front of me. And I'm like, yeah, yeah. So it's just like a thing where it's, they weren't going to charge it. But I had to like give like a, you know, like an incidental kind of if kind of type deal. Anyway, dude, I forgot how to write a check. I forgot.
1: I still remember because we had a class on it.
0: I did too.
1: I wish they would have taught us things like how to invest, how to understand a mortgage,
2: how to do a tax return.
1: How to do a tax return.
2: Nobody teaches that in school.
0: No.
2: Things that actually matter.
0: I think they might do now, but.
2: Oh, well, good. Congratulations, kids. You won.
0: Yeah, man. Yeah. To the point. And also, I also realized that not only do I not remember how to do it, I figured it out. My spelling is so bad now because of auto spell.
2: Oh.
0: I was 70. I don't know. I have to write out
1: 70.
2: And you've got to write in cursive.
0: You got to write in cursive. I have to write. Wait, you want me to spell a number out?
1: Well, you don't have to write in cursive whenever you're writing a check, do you?
0: I feel like you have to.
2: I always did too. Yeah.
0: I did too, man. Yeah.
2: I signature. Felt it was more official.
0: Not just a signature. I meant like everything.
2: Yeah.
0: When you were 70, I would do it in cursive. Yeah.
1: I think I always would write everything in print and just do my signature. I don't know.
0: You can do that. I think it's fine.
2: Because I think
0: the
2: most checks I saw were from my grandma on my birthday, and she always wrote in cursive. So that's how I just.
1: Yeah, but
2: figured I should.
1: That's what grandmas do.
2: Right, that was the point. Because otherwise I wasn't writing checks.
0: Grandma's checks. They always had a little Jesus quote on it or something. You know, Bible verse and a sunset. Or it'd always be like the footprints in the sand kind of picture in the back.
1: I love footprints in the sand.
0: Me too.
1: All right, so did you figure it out?
0: I did figure it out, but yeah. Whew.

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1: Do you know they sell waterbeds still? I saw they sell them at Lowe's.
2: What?
3: Really?
1: $1,300.
3: Wow.
1: For a king size, it's the with the wooden sides and the, you know, waterbed.
0: Remember getting out of the waterbed and you bang your shin on the side or whatever?
1: Yes.
0: Or you go and you roll over and smack!
3: What? Why were they supposed to be good or better?
1: Because,
3: are they for your back?
1: Yeah,
0: you're weightless. You're floating on water.
1: Yeah. It's like a, they were awful because you just ended up in the corner, like on the side, or they get cold.
0: My dad would get so mad because every couple weeks he'd have to patch it because one of us kids would, you know, I was doing homework and he was like, oh, do homework on your own bed. Don't do it on mine.
1: Mm-hmm. Yeah. Yeah. Did you didn't have one, Carson?
3: No.
1: Oh, wow.
3: No.
0: Do you guys have one? Do you have a waterbed?
4: I never had a waterbed.
5: My parents did for a while. Yeah.
4: I had a twin size bed until I was 20.
5: It stunk. It wasn't great.
0: Well, you're a twin. It makes sense.
4: That's true.
1: You had a twin. Did you and your brother have to share a room because you're twins?
4: Yes. And we had an extra room open in the house, and we used to ask our mom all the time if we could have our own room, and she still said no.
1: Wow.
4: Yeah.
1: She had her own room, hypocrite.
4: Yeah. And then my parents, they got their own rooms. And then they separated, and it was a whole thing. And then there were two Christmases.
1: Oh, I'm sorry, dude. You got to speak up. I know you're depressed. And I understand. I would be, too. You're walking down memory lane.
3: Wow.
1: And I get it. But back up.
3: This is
1: part
3: of the journey.
1: So you and your brother are stuck, spooning in the twin bed. And then your mom and dad, they're split up, but you're in the same house.
4: Yes. And that's how it is to this day. They still live together. They're still married, but they don't like each other, but they share a house.
3: Do they date other people?
4: No. No.
1: So do they meet together for dinner?
4: Sometimes. Yeah, sometimes.
0: Do they go on vacations together?
4: No, never.
3: Oh.
4: No. But they got a dog together.
0: Do they take separate vacations?
4: What? No.
0: So they don't
4: go on vacations.
1: But they have a dog.
3: They have a dog together, but they're apart.
0: They also have children
3: but
0: together.
4: This is why we don't talk about my family situation on the show.
1: All I want to do is talk about your family.
0: I mean, dude, I was almost a year sleeping in a separate bedroom. That's kind of like what you do when you're separating.
4: I think a big part of it, too, is because my dad snores really loud, and he also talks in his sleep. Like, one time I was walking by his door, and I heard him go,
3: maybe he was dating.
1: I don't know. I don't know if you made that up or not, but I hope I do that.

0: It's Dustin Lynch. And we're Big D and Bubba, 1-800-667-8686.
1: Well, terrifying moments this morning as a flight, a Dubai flight, plunging 17,000 feet.
2: Wait, what?
1: Cab passengers capturing the, you know, what
0: it
1: happened, the chaos.
0: Dropped to almost 20,000 feet?
1: Yeah, man. Here's some of the cockpit. We're not from the cockpit, from the airplane.
0: Oh, the passenger?
1: Yeah, area. Yeah. Everyone takes their phone out. I mean, they're just, they don't know what's going on.
0: And they're all, they feel that.
1: Oh, you look at the camera? It's like this, it's like at an angle.
0: Yeah. What? By the way,
1: I had a pass clean out. The plane was diverted to Saudi Arabia, landed safely, but there's all kinds of talk about the pilots getting into, they started stabbing each other.
0: What?
1: Yeah, man. And they got wild videos that are shown online. It's kind of pretty graphic. The pilots are being treated, but they don't know if it was a terrorist attack or if these guys hated each other or something in between.
0: Somebody called somebody's mom something.
1: Dude,
0: and then
1: you
0: it went
1: don't
0: crazy.
1: Know. I honestly.
0: Look, you got to be careful.
1: Nope.
0: You got to
1: nope.
0: be careful. I don't know if anybody's shouting expletives in another language, so if something's slipping out, I have no idea. We're American.
3: What's happening?
0: That's so crazy, man.
1: Insane, man.
0: Dude, how terrifying is that?
1: The worst. The worst.
0: So. All right. So, again, everybody, they landed safely.
1: Yeah, everyone's fine, but it's kind of breaking news this morning. Playing.

0: insane.
1: Once again, thanks to Spencer Hatcher for hanging out with us earlier this morning in the studio. Pretty cool. If you missed him, check it out. We got the videos up on our YouTube channel, TikTok, Insta, etc. Just search Big D and Bubba on all social media.
2: So the U.S. Department of the Interior has announced the winner in the Fat Bear Week. For those who don't know, these are the bears coming out of hibernation and getting all fatted up, ready for a year.
1: We're not coming out of hibernation.
2: Going into hibernation.
1: They go and they go salmon crazy. They get all chunky. And then they get fat to survive through the winter. Love this.
2: So this year's winner is the Lord of Lard, the Earl of Girth, and Commander in Beef. Bear 89, also known as Backpack, got the name because as he was a cub, he would get on his mom's back and ride around. So he became known as Backpack. They've been following a lot of these bears, these bears for years.
1: Yeah, and also Fat Bear Week is like not a new thing. They've been doing this for years, and like you said, but the actual contest has been a thing too.
2: Yeah. Well, we'll get into anything. We'll make... If you could bet on, if this is on DraftKings, I would.
1: You know what? I bet it is. If not,
2: you know, Backpack's minus 150. You guys in or what? I'm parlaying it.
1: Oh, dude, this is so great. So, yeah, every September they do it. They open the voting usually like mid-September, and then it goes for about a week, and they do the brackets and all that kind of stuff. Yeah, what a beaut.
2: That's what my wife sees when I get out of the shower, by the way. Anyway, Bear 89, Backpack. Congrats.
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0: and Choosing Texas. By the way, that is the biggest song in planet Earth. If you haven't heard, how many weeks is it now? What was the latest number? Do you remember?
1: It's a lot.
0: It's a bazillion. 23 weeks now at the top of the Billboard Hot 100, which is going to be a record for at least another month and a half. As soon as Thanksgiving ends, Mariah's going to thaw and then steal it again. And then I think that'll be the end of Ella's reign. But gosh, man.
1: What a run, dude.
0: For a non-holiday song?
1: Crazy.
0: That's unbelievable. So proud that it's a country song that did that, too.

0: But surely you were watching all the moves on Capitol Hill as the Senate has decided to declare October National Country Music Month. So country music actually gets a month, October. Yay, that's great, right? I am so mad.
1: Why?
0: They still haven't touched daylight savings time. But they're going to give us country music month? Why do we elect these people? I don't care what party you are. Why do we put these

0: these people who do nothing in office.
1: I don't know, man.
0: All they do is they get elected, and then they start working to get reelected.
1: That's it.
0: That's all they do. I'm sorry, I just have to vent. I don't care what your party affiliation is. I don't care if you're excited about Country Music Month. I should be, but I'm not, because they promised us 2 years ago that they would fix this daylight savings time problem, and they still haven't done it.
1: But they're going to fix college football. That's good. I'm glad they're
0: getting
1: involved in
0: that. They haven't done that either.
1: It's almost. It's coming.
0: Oh, my gosh.
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A winner here in two songs. Hey, good morning. Uncle Polly with Riley Green. 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
0: What's happening in Crozet today?
4: It's a chill day. I'm off today, so just kind of hanging out, running some errands, cleaning the house before the kids come back.
0: Ooh.

0: Ooh, you need date night on Sunday, don't you?
1: Yeah. Oh, my God. That would be so good.
0: How about Whiskey Myers Tink Pavilion, Downtown Mall, Charlottesville?
1: That sounds incredible.
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3: Weather in Seaville Country.
4: Your Charlottesville forecast for the rest of the day, plenty of sunshine, warmer temperatures will get up to about 82. Now look for increasing clouds tonight. Overnight lows will be in the upper 50s. And then for Thursday, even warmer with plenty of sunshine. Light southwesterly winds will warm us up to about 88. I'm David Rogers in the 29 News Weather Center.
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Seville Country throwback from Joe Diffie. 92 in a row on 92.7 Seville Country. If you're over near Monticello High School right about now, a planned walkout happening, so there should be some activity in the area. The folks at SevilleRightNow.com following the story and will report as needed. 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

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We are commercial-free all over Central Virginia now till at least 11:50. 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

Your Charlottesville forecast for the rest of the day, plenty of sunshine, warmer temperatures. We'll get up to about 82. Now look for increasing clouds tonight. Overnight lows will be in the upper 50s. And then for Thursday, even warmer with plenty of sunshine. Light southwesterly winds will warm us up to about 88. I'm David Rogers in the 29 News Weather Center.

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us, as they do sometimes. Yesterday around 5:19 p.m., the Albemarle County Police Department received a disorder call for a Albemarle County school bus at Lambs Road and Hydraulic. 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

If you signed up to win your way into Sunday night's Whiskey Meyer show at the Ting Pavilion, you might be a winner here in two songs. In the meantime, Lauren Lena with Chase Matthew, All My Exes. 92.7 Seville Country. Another

0: Congrats to Danielle Burkhead in Stannardsville, our final Whiskey Myers winner for the show Sunday night, Ting Pavilion. Couldn't get Danielle on the phone, but got her on text message. Good to go with two tickets to the show, Danielle. 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
3: Weather in Seaville Country.
4: Your shuttle tool forecast for the rest of the day. Plenty of sunshine, warmer temperatures. We'll get up to about 82. Now look for increasing clouds tonight. Overnight lows will be in the upper 50s. And then for Thursday, even warmer with plenty of sunshine. Light southwesterly winds will warm us up to about 88. I'm David Rogers in the 29 News Weather Center.

0: A varmint on the field at Scott Stadium before the game this past Saturday. Peep the video. 927 Seville Country Instagram and TikTok. 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
1: He's a ranch hand in a pinch, man. Hotter than the red on a cattle brand. Cause she's a gold digger with a quick trigger. A cast iron skillet swinging lid flipper.

0: came back this past weekend with a huge, and I mean huge, win over Delaware. But it was Delaware. Big game this weekend, though, on the road at Florida State. Kickoff Saturday afternoon at 3:30. 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

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Today is National AI at Work Day. This time next year, we'll be celebrating National AI Taking Their Human to Work Day. 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

0: remember way back when Kelsey Ballerini was the opener for Kenny Chesney at JPJ? 92.7 Seville Country, Uncle P, and I read this morning, Kenny, as you probably already know, takes his job very, very seriously. So seriously that he says he rents out an entire stadium for a week before his stadium tours because there's too many moving parts, he says. He needs a larger space for rehearsals to make sure everything works out. In case you're curious, your boy looked it up. Pro stadiums don't publicly list it, but reportedly it can be between $400,000 and $2 million just to rent the stadium for Kenny to rehearse for the stadium tour. Not a small fee, unless, of course, you're Kenny Chesney, right? But worth it, right? He put on a doozy of a show at JPJ. 92 in a row in Seville Country next.
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1: He works way too much for way too little. 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

Seville Country throwback from Montgomery Gentry as we just popped the top off another 92 in a row. And if you know anything about Dolly Parton, you know, smart business lady. I just noticed today that she's got a Cup of Ambition coffee line that she's been working on for 40 years. It's just coming out now. Jordan Davis, I Ain't Saying, 92 in a row in Seville Country.

0: I'll tell you what, Charlie Sheen is like the gift that keeps on giving. 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

There's Greene County people, and there's Fluvanna County people. But guess what? 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
1: The Charlottesville forecast for the rest of the day. Plenty of sunshine, warmer temperatures. We'll get up to about 82. Now look for increasing clouds tonight. Overnight lows will be in the upper 50s. And then for Thursday, even warmer with plenty of sunshine. Light southwesterly winds will warm us up to about 88. I'm David Rogers in the 29 News Weather Center.
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Coming up Tuesday is Tank Up Tuesday. 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

92.7 Seville Country. Were you at that UVA Florida State game last year when everyone was storming the field and we got fined and that was a glorious win? Then we found out Florida State later wasn't as great as

We found out Florida State later was wasn't as great as we thought they were. So tomorrow, or not tomorrow, I wish tomorrow was Saturday. UVA is taking on Florida State Saturday. Kickoff at 3:30, pregame 2:30. 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

saw the old man's face. Front page obituary, he was a millionaire. He left his fortune to some guy he barely knew. His kids were mad as hell.

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On a train.

More things are being built in Greene County, and we got new businesses coming soon. We'll explain more. It's What's Good coming up in minutes. Here on 92.7 Seville Country, Riley Greene thinks you drunk. Hard to believe he's one of the judges on The Voice now. 92.7 Seville Country.

0: 92.7 Seville Country. It's Morgan, and here's what's good. A Publix grocery store, along with the Jersey Mike's Subs location and a Viv Nail Salon, is going to be part of the second phase of development at the Villages at Terrace Green over in Barbersville area. That's what's good. 92.7 Seville Country. Now, of course, Publix is not expected to open till like 2027. And I know Jersey Mike's has good subs, but have you ever had a Publix sub? It's pretty darn good. I'm just going to say it. I mean, last time I've been to a Publix grocery store was like Florida. So they're bringing it to Greene County. A lot of construction going on. You can read up on this and more at SevilleRightNow.com. And that is what's good. Music on the way from Morgan Wallen. 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
4: Your Shuttle Tool forecast for the rest of the day. Plenty of sunshine, warmer temperatures. We'll get up to about 82. Now look for increasing clouds tonight. Overnight lows will be in the upper 50s. And then for Thursday, even warmer with plenty of sunshine. Light southwesterly winds will warm us up to about 88. I'm David Rogers in the 29 News Weather Center.

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Does this happen to you when you take a Claritin? Do you have crazy nightmares and wake up in cold sweats? Because I do, and I feel like I'm the only person that's impacted by this. 434-220-2392.

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0: 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I can't be the only person that deals with this. When I take a Claritin, I kid you not, I have a 100% guarantee of having nightmares that night and waking up in cold sweats. Every time I take Claritin, I just brave through spring and fall with my allergies and say, forget it.
1: Sure. Claritin, huh?
0: Yes, it's Claritin.
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0: in Seville Country. My name is Morgan, and every time I take a Claritin, I have these nightmares and wake up in cold sweats. I asked a few minutes ago if you deal with this, and most of y'all said no. I have a licensed professional here. What do you do again?
1: That is correct. I am a groundskeeper at UVA.
0: Yes, good enough. Okay, what is your diagnosis, doctor?
1: They are concocted from the idea of what you ate the night before. Could have had a spaghetti and then had some sort of a crazy dream about being wrapped up in a net.
0: No, that's impossible. I had Chick-fil-A the night before.
1: Well, if you do Chick-fil-A, well, then you're going to feel like you're being pecked by a hen all night long. My pleasure.
0: Ew.
1: My pleasure. My pleasure. My pleasure.

at 92.7 Seville Country, we speak Virginian too. So go ahead, say that field's wetter than a bullfrog's pocket. We know what you mean.

0: 3. My name is Morgan, getting ready for 92 in a row. We do this every day, 10, 20, 120, and 420. Taylor Swift, I Knew It, I Knew You, to kick things off next. Stupid Citizen Now. There's no good excuse for speeding recklessly. I think we can agree on that, right? Except this motorcyclist in Manassas was pulled over for speeding last month. He was driving crazy on a motorcycle. We're talking 72 in a 25-mile-per-hour zone. So the police officer released the body cam footage from this traffic stop, and it includes the man saying, "I was moving a little too quick, wasn't I?" Cop said, "Yeah, a little too quick." And he responded, "I was trying to hit the McDonald's breakfast." He also noted that he woke up late and didn't even take the time to put on socks. Good Lord. I got to get there before the ice cream machine breaks down again. McDonald's is no joke, man.
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5: Your Charlottesville forecast for tonight, mostly cloudy sky, patchy fog, lows around 59. Even warmer conditions can be expected for Thursday. Plenty of sun will get up to 88. And hot, humid conditions for Friday, partly sunny, highs around 90. I'm David Rogers in the 29 News Weather Center.
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Country, dove season is open in Central Virginia, but watch where you shoot. If you shoot toward a wire, that could be a felony. Firefly Fiber says four of its fiber lines were shot this past weekend, all because of dove hunters missing their target. Be careful, Seville Country.

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The CEO of Flock supposedly, conveniently, has his house blurred on Google Maps for privacy. 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

0: Well, ain't no love in Oklahoma, but there's going to be a Publix in Barbersville. 92.7 Seville Country, Luke Combs there. Yep, Greene County. Phase two of their building developments over at the Terrace Greene Development is going to include a Jersey Mike Subs, a Viv Nail Salon, and a Publix grocery store. 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
1: Your Charlottesville forecast for tonight, mostly cloudy sky, patchy fog, lows around 59. Even warmer conditions can be expected for Thursday. Plenty of sun, will get up to 88. And hot, humid conditions for Friday, partly sunny, highs around 90. I'm David Rogers in the 29 News Weather Center.
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92.7 Seville Country, right home. My name is Morgan on this National Blasphemy Day. The following are a few blasphemy statements about Charlottesville. For example, Modo's is fine. I don't get the hype. I can make that at home. Or how about this one? I love driving the Zion Crossroads intersection off the interstate. Blasphemy in Charlottesville or Central Virginia. You know what the downtown mall needs? Walmart.

0: Or how about this one? Virginia Tech is a better mascot. And our final blasphemy statement of Central Virginia, Zion, not Zion.
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I swear, every time I take Claritin, I have nightmares and cold sweats. I can't be the only person that deals with this. What about you?

0: things about it. My name is Morgan. You're right home. I know this sounds really random, but every time I take a Claritin, I get these nightmares and I wake up in cold sweats. Does this happen to you? Allergies are starting to kick in again, you know, fall season, and I'm offered a Claritin. And I'm like, no. Every time I take it, it's bad news.
1: Sure. Claritin, huh?
0: Yes, it's Claritin.
1: Tom, I work in the medical field. It sounds like you're the only one that has that problem.
2: I thought I was the only one that this had ever happened to.
0: And it's just allergy medicine.
2: Seriously, when I saw that post, I felt so validated because, mind you, this is like 20 years ago. I was the only person.
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3: Weather in Seaville Country.
4: Your Charlottesville forecast for tonight, mostly cloudy sky, patchy fog, lows around 59. Even warmer conditions can be expected for Thursday. Plenty of sun, will get up to 88. And hot, humid conditions for Friday, partly sunny, highs around 90. I'm David Rogers in the 29 News Weather Center.
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0: 92.7 Seville Country. It's going to feel like 90 degrees tomorrow. It might be the last day of the year that's going to feel like 90. Just my two cents. But then again, it's Central Virginia, and I'm also not a meteorologist. Florida Georgia Line Cruise. My name is Morgan. Sarah Evans. Luke Combs on the way next.
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3: Hey, I'm Cullen Levesque, and I am a member at Nine Round. The trainers are fantastic. They all want the best out of you, especially when they add a little bit of extra weight and reps along the way to push me and other members. I was looking for a different form of exercise, and a lot of the combat sports are getting popular right now, so I figured I'd kind of give it a try just for fun. While looking for several gyms along the way, Nine Round was one of the only ones that gave genuine good time for me to be able to like enter the gym, work out, and also like meet a couple people along the way. 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And the trainers there are so friendly and likable that they are just always a good time to be with. And again, I'm kind of looking for more of a gym to be with other people in the community rather than just kind of work out alone with my headphones.
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Carrie Underwood, last name, 92.7 Sevo Country. I tell you my last name and first name. It's Adam Haas here hanging out. Hope you're having a good hump day. New country from Gavin Adcock for you. Ain't nothing.

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0: Your Charlottesville forecast for tonight, mostly cloudy sky, patchy fog, lows around 59. Even warmer conditions can be expected for Thursday. Plenty of sun, will get up to 88. And hot, humid conditions for Friday, partly sunny, highs around 90. I'm David Rogers in the 29 News Weather Center.
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Time marches on. Tracy Lawrence. Sebo Country Throwback, the former host, actually, of Honky Tonkin' Saturday nights. Now it's Big D and Bubba, so if you like the throwbacks, make sure you listen to them Saturday nights at 7. Something newer, though. Some good news from Shaboozy. We love to hear it. Man,

0: week. But I mean, Ella's been close to the top just about every weekend on American Country Countdown. This week, though, or this past week, Stella Lefty climbed into the top spot with Boston, just ahead of Luke Combs and Kenny Chesney. Listen this Sunday, 6 to 10, Ryan Fox will take you through the top songs based on the country charts. Also gets great guests. Talked to Dustin Lynch last weekend, and before that, spoke to Luke Bryan. So, good reason to listen. You never know who's going to join Ryan in the studio on American Country Countdown Sunday mornings here on 92.7 Seville Country. Speaking of, looks like Luke Bryan's coming up along with Jason Aldean and Morgan Wallen, 92.7 Seville Country.
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